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Hey, it's Friday night. You've made it here. Of course, got so much stuff happening. Northern Wisconsin State Fair, and got a lot of our Friday night festivities on the radio going on. I'll tell you all about

Greatest Hits 88.1. We're going to go live. There's going to be crowd noise like this coming up at 10 o'clock tonight for Friday Night Live. It's going to be Zaire 74, legendary three-day music festival in Zaire 1974. And, man, just an all-star lineup. Right now, though, it's a Kiss live song. La

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Greatest at 78.1. I was telling you about our concert coming up tonight, Friday Night Live, Zaire 74. Just looking at this lineup and the set list, James Brown, B.B. King, Bill Withers, The Spinners, Sister Sledge, The Pointer Sisters, and more. It's going to be a great all-star lineup from the year 1974 in Africa for a live show. That's coming up Friday Night Live tonight at 10. Greatest Hits, 98.1.

Greatest Hits 98.1, and let's do your 80s to date deep track. The 80s brought us the name, and then we made her real famous. Cyndi Lauper and that great album, She's So Unusual, came out the first part of the 80s. Songs like Girls Just Want to Have Fun and Time After Time, but she went pretty deep as far as singles, so we're going to check out one of the singles we just don't hear a lot. It's the song She Bop, which a lot of people have it in their mind what it's about. Cyndi Lauper has said that she wanted kids to think that it was about dancing. She also says that she was hoping they wouldn't understand the real meaning until they got older. Well, I was a younger kid myself, and I didn't know that's what it was about until I got older. I thought maybe she was just talking about dancing, you know? To be naive again, right? She's So Unusual is the album. This song peaked at number 3. You just don't hear it enough.

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10: I'm meteorologist Mandy Faluber with your updated forecast. Lows dip down to about 65 tonight under mainly clear skies. Winds out of the southeast, around 5 miles per hour. Mainly clear skies developing with fog in spots early. Tomorrow, daytime highs approaching 89. Lows dip down to about 66 tomorrow night, mainly clear. That's the latest forecast on Greatest Hits 98.1. Currently 82.

Greatest Hits 98.1. We're approaching the middle of July, and that's the middle point of summer if you do meteorological summer. And got the Northern Wisconsin State Fair and some summer weather to talk about. I'm not aware.

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11: 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This week is from July 14th, 1973. That's when Chicago was feeling stronger every day. Maureen McGovern longed for The Morning After. The Carpenters remembered Yesterday once more. And Jim Croce told us the tale of Bad, Bad Leroy Brown. You'll hear those songs and all the top 40 hits from July 14th, 1973, right here on Casey Kasem's American Top 40, The 70s.
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Greatest Hits 98.1. Yep, we've got Northern Wisconsin State Fair happening this weekend. I know some people have been there twice already, and it's been going on since Wednesday. So how many days are you going to go? It's a summer kind of weather. It sure feels like it. I'm going to skip ahead a little bit to talk about September, Earth, Wind, and

98.1 coming up at 10 o'clock. We are going to go live. Well, you know, recorded live. Got a great Friday Night Live coming up. It is going to be Zaire 74, three-day live music festival. Took place in September of 74, and what a lineup. James Brown, B.B. King, Bill Withers, The Spinners, Sister Sledge, The Pointer Sisters, and more. And it ties into a Muhammad Ali fight as well. We'll explain all of that coming up as we go live on a Friday night at 10 o'clock. 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
13: I'm meteorologist Mandy Faluber with your updated forecast. Lows dip down to about 65 tonight under clear skies, southeast winds around 5 miles per hour. Mainly sunny skies develop with fog in spots early. Tomorrow, daytime highs approaching 89. Lows dip down to about 66 tomorrow night, mainly clear skies. That's the latest forecast on Greatest Hits 98.1. Currently, it's 78 degrees.
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Greatest Hits 88.1 in Tina Marie. That was it from Tina here. That was Lover Girl. Ah, here's a guy we lost not that long ago, April 19th of this year. Dave Mason passed away at 79. Here he is with We Just Disagreed.

Greatest Hits 78.1. Yeah, we've got so much great entertainment this weekend with the Northern Wisconsin State Fair. If you like your country music, we've got Country Jam next week. And don't forget Ashley for the Arts, Gene Simmons Band, Boys Like Girls, Foghat, Keith Urban, and more. 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It's coming up August 6th through the 8th. It's going to be fun in Arcadia with Greatest Hits 98.1.

0: Arts is coming August 6th through August 8th in Arcadia, and you can win tickets to see the Gene Simmons Band, Foghat, and many more great artists. 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

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Well, you hear all the people on this lineup. 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
1: All right, let's do it. Live on a Friday night, we're going to one of the most fascinating music events of the 1970s, Zaire 74. This was a three-day music festival held in Zaire, which is now the Democratic Republic of the Congo. It was from September 22nd through the 24th, again, 1974. It's kind of interesting, best laid plans kind of thing. It was originally planned as part of the build-up to the much-hyped Muhammad Ali and George Foreman heavyweight championship fight. You know, the one, the Rumble in the Jungle. It was supposed to be the big concert, the big fight, but then George Foreman injured in training, so the fight had to be postponed. But they said, let's not move the music festival, let's go on with that. So that went on as scheduled, and instead of becoming just a warm-up for a boxing match, Zaire 74 really became a historic moment, a celebration of African and African-American music, culture, pride, and connection. We're going to focus on the kind of the American night of this, where we have James Brown and B.B. King, Bill Withers, the Spinners, Sister Sledge, and the Pointer Sisters. We'll include most of those in our two segments tonight, so a little slice of that history. We're going to kick things off with a song from Sister Sledge, a song from the Spinners, a song from Bill Withers, and a song from B.B. King to close out segment number one of Zaire 74 on Friday Night Live on Greatest Hits 98.1.

0: Greatest Hits 98.1, and there you go, our first segment tonight on Friday Night Live, Zaire 74. You heard Sister Sledge kick that one open. The Spinners followed her with the song Bill Withers in there, and right there, what a great song from B.B. King with The Thrill Is Gone. The festival drew around 80,000 people, and for decades, though, the footage stayed locked away in legal and financial disputes, so no one really saw it unless you were there. Pieces of it later appeared in that Muhammad Ali documentary, When We Were Kings, and then more of the music finally got its own spotlight in the documentary Soul Power. So we've got only two segments tonight, but man, you wanted us to know about the one of the most consummate and ultimate performers. Two words for you, James Brown is in our second and final set. More from Zaire 74 is next and Greatest Hits 98.1.
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12: I'm meteorologist Mandy Faluber with your updated forecast. Lows dip down to about 67 tonight under mainly clear skies. Winds out of the southeast, around 5 miles per hour. Mainly clear skies again tomorrow. High temperatures reach up to 89. Lows dip down to about 66 tomorrow night. Mainly clear skies. That's the latest forecast on Greatest Hits 98.1. Currently, it's 73 degrees.
0: All right, we are back with Friday Night Live on Greatest Hits 98.1 Zaire 74. If you missed it, segment number one, we had four songs, one from Sister Sledge, one from The Spinners, one from Bill Withers, and a great one from B.B. King. But this is where the whole thing turns into a James Brown takeover, okay? James Brown headlined the final night of the festival with JB's behind him, and his set became one of the defining performances of the entire event. It was funk, soul, showmanship, politics, pride, rhythm, pure command of a stage. You know James Brown, right? All happening in front of a massive crowd during the buildup to one of the most famous boxing matches of all time. That would come later. The festival had been designed to connect African-American performers with African audiences and artists. And with James Brown, the mission was right up front. Songs like Soul Power, Say It Loud, I'm Black and I'm Proud carried a different kind of weight in this setting in Africa. So let's get to it. Our second and final set tonight, James Brown from Zaire 74 on Friday Night Live. 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
11: Right about here, ladies and gentlemen. I want you to get yourself and your soul together. This man will make your liver quiver. This man will make your bladder splatter. This man will freeze your knees. If you will, let's all welcome the world's godfather of soul, Soul Brother Number One, James Brown!

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Moving. 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I mean moving. 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

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And this is the way it goes. 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

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My buenas.

0: Wrapping up Friday Night Live there. That's James Brown from Zaire 74 on Friday Night Live. Greatest Hits 98.1. What started as a companion event to the Rumble in the Jungle became something much bigger on its own. A three-day cultural summit with soul, funk, blues, Latin music, African music, all sharing the same stage. Zaire 74, part concert, part statement, and part time capsule of that year. Captured on film, but not fully appreciated by the public until decades later. And those were the two segments that we could find. Next week, of course, here in Eau Claire is a country music festival called Country Jam. So we're doing a whole country crossover weekend. Songs that were country songs but crossed over into the pop charts. You know what that means. So next Friday, we're going to do a little country crossover. Kenny Rogers, live in concert, will be our concert next week for Friday Night Live on Greatest Hits 98.1.
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12: 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This week is from July 12, 1986. 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Kenny Loggins was riding into the danger zone. and Simply Red was Holding Back the Years. 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

Oates, you make my dreams come true. This will take you back to Summer Jam and a song that Bret Michaels performed with his band. But first of all, it was on a Poison album and a little sentimental side to Bret Michaels. Every rose has its thorn. Greatest Hits 98.1.

Greatest Hits 88.1. Well, Cheap Trick had that big 1979 album, Cheap Trick at Budokan, and that really jettisoned them into the superstardom. But then it was quite a while before they had another big hit. Fast forward 9 years to 1988. The album was Lap of Luxury. They took this ballad all the way to number one. It's Cheap Trick and the

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12: I'm meteorologist Mandy Faluber with your updated forecast. Lows dip down to about 67 overnight under mainly clear skies. Winds out of the southeast around 5 miles per hour. Mainly sunny again Saturday. Highs level off around 89. Lows dip down to about 66 Saturday night. That's the latest forecast on Greatest Hits 98.1. Currently, it's 70 degrees.
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13: 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The new Stones album is outstanding. Hear for yourself as Mick Jagger, Keith Richards, and Ronnie Wood take you behind the scenes of their new record. It's the Rolling Stones' Foreign Tongues.
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Greatest Hits 88.1 continued to heal and I believe back out on the road after having to cut his show short in the Twin Cities not that long ago. Lionel Richie, all the best to him. Go from that to EJ, goodbye, Yellow Brick Road. 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

Greatest Hits 78.1. Coming up, our Thursday theme park tomorrow. It is going to be a green-eyed monster theme park. Songs about jealous lust. At 7 o'clock, we'll roll four songs. 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

Good as hits 88.1. After a month-long medically induced coma, Bonnie Tyler has emerged from that. Emergency intestinal surgery in Portugal. She remains in intensive care, very unwell, but they say her condition is slowly improving. Doctors are confident she will make a full recovery. That is some fantastic news. Here she is from the Footloose soundtrack. Bonnie Tyler on Greatest Hits 98.1.

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Greatest Hits 88.1, and yeah, we've got our theme weekend. We'll focus on acts out at the Northern Wisconsin State Fair this weekend, but Country Jam is next weekend. We're going to have a country crossover weekend, songs from country artists that have crossed over into the pop world. Maybe not this song, but Dolly Parton will be a part of that.

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1: I'm meteorologist Mandy Faluber with your updated forecast. Lows dip down to about 66 overnight under mainly clear skies. Winds out of the southeast, around 5 miles per hour. Mainly sunny again Saturday. Highs level off around 89. Lows dip down to about 66 Saturday night. Clear skies. That's the latest forecast on Greatest Hits 98.1. Currently, it's 70 degrees.
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1: I'm meteorologist Mandy Faluber with your updated forecast. Lows dip down to about 66 overnight under mainly clear skies. Winds out of the southeast around 5 miles per hour. Mainly sunny again Saturday. Highs level off around 89. Lows dip down to about 66 Saturday night, clear skies. That's the latest forecast on Greatest Hits 98.1. Right now, 66.

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1: 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This week is from July 14th, 1973. That's when Chicago was feeling stronger every day. Maureen McGovern longed for The Morning After. The Carpenters remembered Yesterday once more. And Jim Croce told us the tale of Bad, Bad Leroy Brown. 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
1: I'm meteorologist Mandy Faluber with your updated forecast. Lows dip down to about 66 overnight under mainly clear skies. Winds out of the south around 5 miles per hour. Mainly clear again. Saturday, high temperatures reach up to 89. Lows dip down to about 66 Saturday night, clear skies. That's the latest forecast on Greatest Hits 98.1. Right now, it's 66 degrees.
2: 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Belinda Carlisle was mad about you. Kenny Loggins was riding into the danger zone. And Simply Red was holding back the years. 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
1: I'm meteorologist Mandy Faluber with your updated forecast. Lows dip down to about 66 overnight under mainly clear skies. Winds out of the south around 5 miles per hour. Mainly clear again. Saturday, highs level off around 89. Lows dip down to about 66 Saturday night, clear skies. That's the latest forecast on Greatest Hits 98.1. Right now, it's 64 degrees.

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1: 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The new Stones album is outstanding. Hear for yourself as Mick Jagger, Keith Richards, and Ronnie Wood take you behind the scenes of their new record. It's The Rolling Stones Foreign Tongues.
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1: I'm meteorologist Mandy Faluber with your updated forecast. Lows dip down to about 66 overnight under mainly clear skies. Winds out of the south around 5 miles per hour. Mainly clear again. Saturday, highs level off around 89. Lows dip down to about 66 Saturday night, clear skies. That's the latest forecast on Greatest Hits 98.1. Right now, it's 64 degrees.
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1: I'm meteorologist Mandy Faluber with your updated forecast. Highs level off around 89 today under sunny skies. Winds out of the south around 5 miles per hour. Clear skies again tonight. Lows dip down to about 66. Bright sunshine expected tomorrow. High temperatures reach up to 92. That's the latest forecast on Greatest Hits 98.1. Currently, it's 63 degrees.

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3: 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Maureen McGovern longed for The Morning After. The Carpenters remembered Yesterday once more. And Jim Croce told us the tale of Bad, Bad Leroy Brown. 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
5: I'm meteorologist Mandy Faluber with your updated forecast. Highs level off around 89 today under sunny skies. Winds out of the south around 5 miles per hour. Clear skies again tonight. Lows dip down to about 66. Bright sunshine expected tomorrow. High temperatures reach up to 92. That's the latest forecast on Greatest Hits 98.1. Right now, it's 63 degrees.
6: 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That's when the Jets had a crush on you. Belinda Carlisle was mad about you. Kenny Loggins was riding into the danger zone. And Simply Red was holding back the years. 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
2: Hello again, everybody. This is Casey Kasem on American Top 40, and it's time for the show that lets you know how your favorite songs are doing every week from coast to coast, according to Billboard Magazine's National Record Survey. Six new songs on AT40 this week, and there were five new ones last week. Of course, last week we had our special called The 40 Greatest Disappearing Acts of the Rock and Roll Era. This week, we're back on the regular countdown, so let's get it on.
3: Number 40.
2: This debuted last week at number 40. Stays in the same position this week. It's Mel Franklin, Otis Williams, Richard Street, Dennis Edwards, Damon Harris. I guess you know I'm talking about Temptations from Detroit.

0: The 30 hit record by The Temptations. Second week at number 40, that's Plastic Man. And this is Casey Kasem on AT40 from Hollywood with the 39th best-selling song of the USA this week. It's a debut tune by Jim Stafford, and it's titled Swamp Witch.
1: Blackwater Hattie lived back in the swamp where strange green reptiles crawl. Snakes hang thick from the cypress trees like sausage on a smokehouse wall. Where the swamp is alive with a thousand eyes, and all I'm watching you. Stay off the track, Hattie.

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Doc Jackson was the first to go. Some said the plague was brought by Hattie. There was talk of a hanging too.

0: Jim Stafford's first hit record, debuting at number 39, Swamp Witch. This is Casey Kasem on AT40. A listener in Oneonta, New York, heard me say several months back that Crimson and Clover by Tommy James and the Shondells took the biggest drop off Billboard's Hot 100 chart. And he thinks I made a mistake. Well, he's right. Details coming up.
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0: Third week in American Top 40 for The Intruders, produced by Gamble and Huff. I'll always love my mama. This is Casey Kasem on American Top 40. And now let's answer that question about the biggest dropper. Ken Dunn of Oneonta, New York, wants to know if we made a mistake several months back when we mentioned that Crimson and Clover had taken the biggest drop off the chart from number 18. Well, Ken, we did some more research, and we found that the title for Biggest Dropper should have gone to Nights in White Satin by the Moody Blues, which dropped all the way off from number 17 in 1972. You're keeping us on our toes, Ken. Thanks for your letter. And now, on with the countdown.
1: Number 37.
0: Here's a four-man group based in New York City. They call themselves Stories. One of the group's two songwriters is keyboard man Michael Brown, formerly of the Left Bank, the composer of Walk Away Renee and Pretty Ballerina. He composed this one, too.

0: Brother Louie by the group Louie. Stories. At number 37, a debut song in American Top 40. Coming up, I have the latest hit by the super songwriter who started out heading for a military career. Almost took a job teaching English Lit at West Point. Then headed for Nashville to sell his songs and is now starring in a major motion picture.
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11: I'm meteorologist Mandy Faluber with your updated forecast. Bright sunshine expected today with daytime highs approaching 89. Winds out of the south around 5 miles per hour. Lows dip down to about 66. Tonight, clear skies. Highs level off around 92. Tomorrow, ample sunshine expected. That's the latest forecast on Greatest Hits 98.1. Right now, it's 68 degrees.
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0: Last week, this song debuted at number 39, moves up three big notches this week to 36. It's Alan, Wayne, Merrill, Jay, and Donnie. And this was produced by Alan Osmond. It's Going Home, The Osmonds.

0: Number 36 in our countdown of the 40 biggest hits in the USA, that's the Osmonds with Going Home. This is Casey Kasem in Hollywood. And now, at number 35, the latest hit by the man who keeps trying different things and hits the top at whatever he tries. As a college student, he won a Rhodes Scholarship to Oxford University in England. As a soldier, he volunteered for Vietnam, but instead was offered a job teaching English lit at West Point. He turned that down to go to Nashville and take a job pushing a broom in a saloon while he made the rounds trying to sell his songs. And today, there is nobody in the business that the term super songwriter fits any better. Where do you go from there? Well, at the moment, you can walk into movie theaters from coast to coast and watch him play Billy the Kid. But I don't think all of this good fortune is something that Kris Kristofferson really takes for granted. Otherwise, why would he write a song like Why Me?
1: Why Me, Lord?

0: A former number one country song, now at number 35 on the pop charts. That's Kris Kristofferson and Why Me. This is Casey Kasem, 34 hits to number one, and we're counting them down.
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0: Debuting at number 34 on American Top 40 this week, the former disc jockey, Sylvester Stewart, Sly and the Family Stone with If You Want Me to Stay.

one of six debut songs in American Top 40 this week, coming in at number 34, If You Want Me to Stay by Sly and the Family Stone. Here now is the only group that has two records on the chart this week. Daddy Could Swear, I Declare is one of them. And this one at number 33, Where Peaceful Waters Flow, Gladys Knight and the Pips.

Gladys Knight and the Pips debuting last week at number 34, moving up one notch this week with Where Peaceful Waters Flow. 3 hours once a week with American Top 40, and you know where your favorite songs are in the national music scene. My name is Casey Kasem, on with a countdown. At number 32, we have another debut song by a soul singer from Memphis, Tennessee. He's had at least 7 Top 40 hits previous to this one. The biggest one hit number 5 back in 1968, called Who's Making Love? This one by Johnny Taylor is I Believe in You, You Believe in Me. At number 30.

0: Debuting at number 32 in American Top 40, that's Johnny Taylor and I Believe in You, You Believe in Me. This is Casey in Hollywood with AT40, and coming up I have a record that first came out last November, and it bombed. But a few months later, a golden statue named Oscar gave it a boost that finally pushed it into the top 40.
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0: Here's a cooking record that was formerly number one in England. It debuts at number 31 in American Top 40 this week. Gilbert O'Sullivan scores again with

0: 26-year-old Gilbert O'Sullivan with Get Down at number 31, a debut song in American Top 40.
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0: Oh, this one's been around a long, long time. It's New York City, and they debuted 12 weeks ago at number 38, went all the way up to number 17, and now back down to number 30. This is I'm Doing Fine Now.

The 30th best-selling song in the USA this week is by a group called New York City, and the song is I'm Doing Fine Now. Now on AT40, the song that didn't become a hit until a golden statue gave it a boost. A single that was first released back in November and promptly bombed. The song was from the score of the motion picture The Poseidon Adventure, and even though the movie was a box office smash, the record did nothing. But a couple of months later, it was nominated for an Academy Award for Best Song. And in March, it won the Oscar, which no doubt helped to turn people on to the song that they had ignored until then. And it gradually increased in popularity and has finally pushed its way on to the top 40. Premiering at number 29 this week, here's The Morning After by Marie Montgomery.

0: highest debuting record of the week, the song that won the Oscar, The Morning After, Maureen McGovern. This is Casey Kasem on AT40, 28 hits to number one, and we're counting them down.
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0: Here's the second former number one country song in this hour. Earlier, we heard the one by Kris Kristofferson. The lyric of this one goes, "And now that I'm a big success, you called me today and you confessed and told me things that made me want to die. You told me there's another woman who can give more than I." Listen to Jeannie Pruitt sing her song at number 28, Satin Sheets.

0: fourth week on American Top 40, moving from 35 to 28 this week, Jeannie Pruitt and Satin Sheets. This is Casey Kasem in Hollywood. We're counting them down on American Top 40. We've got 27 of the biggest hits in the USA coming right out at you.
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3: Number 27.
2: The Edgar Winter Group took this record all the way to number one. It stayed there for 1 week. It stayed in the top 10 for 6 weeks. It's now down to number 27. This is Frankenstein.

There's the only instrumental to make number one all year. The Edgar Winter Group with Frankenstein. This is Casey Kasem on AT40, and the countdown doesn't stop until we get to number one. From the rocky coast of Maine to the sandy shores of Hawaii, you hear the nation's biggest hits every week at this time on American Top 40. I'm Casey Kasem, and the countdown rolls on with a tune at number 26. It debuted last week. It moves up six this week. It's Chicago, produced by James Gershio. Feeling Stronger Every Day is the title.

0: Number 26, the song is Feeling Stronger Every Day, and the group, Chicago. Coming up, I have a hit by the one-woman, three-man soul singing group whose lead singer won first place in the Ted Mack Amateur Hour 22 years ago. That's when she was 7 years old.
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0: Here's the chart action on this record by Foster Silvers, who, by the way, is 11 years old. It debuted 2 weeks ago at 32, last week went to 30, now moves up five notches to 25. This is Misdemeanor.

Foster Silver, related to the Silvers group, but not a member of that group. 11 years old and now has a 25th best-selling song in the USA. That's Misdemeanor. Now, here's the hit by the group whose lead singer won first place in the Ted Mack Amateur Hour 22 years ago when she was 7 years old. But it was pretty easy for her because, you see, she'd already had 3 years experience by that time, singing in her church choir and at recitals in her hometown of Atlanta. And she hasn't quit since. 22 years ago, one of Ted Mack's amateurs. Today, one of the top professionals in the business. At number 24 this week, here are Three Pips and

0: record peaked last week at number 19. Now 24, Gladys Knight and the Pips, and Daddy Could Swear, I Declare. And the countdown rolls on.
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12: I'm meteorologist Mandy Faluber with your updated forecast. Highs level off around 89 today under mainly clear skies. Winds out of the south around 5 miles per hour. Lows dip down to about 66 tonight, clear skies. Bright sunshine expected tomorrow. High temperatures reach up to 92. That's the latest forecast on Greatest Hits 98.1. currently 72.
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0: Ninth week on American Top 40 for the spinners. That's one of a kind. This is Casey Kasem, and the countdown doesn't stop until we get to the number one best-selling song in the USA. Now, Fred Wesley and the JBs.
1: Number 22.
0: Hit it. Doing it to death.

0: week on American Top 40 at number 22 now. Fred Wesley and the JVs with Doing It to Death. Coming up, a re-release of a former number one record by an artist who got his first hit by doing a voice imitation of a famous actor. An actor who became famous for playing a movie character who could not speak a word.
1: Casey's Coast to Coast.
0: Here now is the biggest moving record of the week by the girl who nearly won an Oscar this year.

touch me in the morning. Moving up 8 notches this week, second week on the survey to number 21. Now in American Top 40, I have that hit by the artist who got his big break doing a voice imitation of an actor who became famous playing a movie character who couldn't speak a word. 40 years ago, the name Boris Karloff became famous when the late British actor created the role of the pathetic monster in the first movie version of Frankenstein. Well, the creature couldn't speak. But during the next 4 decades, millions of movie and television fans became very familiar through dozens of other movies with one of the most imitated voices in show business. And a singer named Bobby Pickett, working with a local band in Hollywood, used to do the Karloff voice as part of the act, which led to his making of a record that hit number one 11 years ago. And believe it or not, the same record has been re-released again and is back on the charts this week and up 6 notches to number 20. The Monster Mash.

Bobby Boris Pickett and the Crypt Kickers at number 20, moving up six notches with the Monster Mash. This is Casey Kasem in Hollywood, and the countdown doesn't stop until we get to the number one best-selling song in the USA. At number 19, Tower of Power from San Francisco with So Very Hard to Go. Hey.

0: The fifth week on the chart for Tower of Power. That's the group from San Francisco, 10 men with their hit So Very Hard to Go at number 19. As the countdown rolls on.
1: The hits from coast to coast.
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5: You're listening to a countdown of the 40 most popular songs in America. My name is Casey Kasem, and here at the countdown at number 18 this week is Sylvia with Pillow Talk.

Number 18 this week, Sylvia. Now comes the notches with Pillow Talk. You know, there's a current hit by the pop and country artist whose music was too sophisticated when he first started out and was told by a top producer that he might have a chance if he could learn to play and sing as badly as the great Jerry Lee Lewis. Details coming up.

Here's the British act, four men who had the number one LP a couple of months ago, titled Dark Side of the Moon. This single is from that LP. At number 17, moving up three notches this week, This Is Money by Pink Floyd.

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1: At number 17 in our countdown of the 40 best-selling songs in the USA, that's Pink Floyd and Money. Now on AT40, I have the current hit by the artist who was told that his piano playing was too good and that he'd have to learn to play and sing as badly as Jerry Lee Lewis if he hoped to succeed. Well, that was the advice that producer-arranger Bill Justice of Sun Records gave Charlie Rich nearly 20 years ago. And Justice wasn't kidding, because at the time, Jerry Lee was one of Sun's biggest stars. Justice said that Charlie was too jazzy, that his voice was fine, but his songs and his musical arrangements were far too complicated. Well, I think Charlie finally got the hang of it, because his current pop hit, up to number 16 this week, was number one in the country charts just a few weeks ago.

0: Behind Closed Doors at number 16 this week, a former number one country song by Charlie Rich.
1: Number 15.
0: Here's a former number one soul song by Barry White. At number 15 this week, down five notches, gonna love you just a little bit more, baby.
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0: written, produced, and sung by Barry White. I'm going to love you just a little more, baby. That wraps up the second part of American Top 40 with the top 14 best-selling songs in the USA coming right up.
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6: From July 14th, 1973, here's Al Green with a song that would become a top 10 hit once again in 1991 for UB40. Here I Am, Come and Take Me.

0: a week away from hitting the countdown, that's a classic American Top 40 Extra from 1973. Here I Am, Come and Take Me by Al Green.
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2: We're counting down the hits on the most respected survey in the record business, Billboard's Hot 100. I'm Casey Kasem, this is AT40, and the countdown rolls on.
3: Number 14.
2: Here's the story of a guy who was a top man of his craft, but then his number came up, and he was gone with the draft. He's in the Army now, a blowin' reveille. He's the boogie-woogie bugle boy of Company B.

first a hit by the Andrews Sisters back in 1941 when it was a chartbuster. Boogie Woogie Bugle Boy, now at number 14 for the second consecutive week. Let's bring it up to date with Seals and Crofts. At number 13, moving up four notches, their third top 14.

Seals and Crofts at number 13, fifth week on American Top 40 with Diamond Girl, and the countdown rolls on. Here's Bloodstone, originally from Kansas City. Six guys who probably were big fans of KUDL, the station that carries American Top 40 every Sunday morning. Here's Natural High.

0: The group is Bloodstone. Their record is at number 12 this week, moving up one notch. The title of the song, Natural High. The 11 biggest hits in the USA coming right up.
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0: Here's a song that peaked at number 8 a couple of weeks ago. Spent a couple of weeks in the top 10, now is at number 11. It's the Doobie Brothers from San Jose and Long Train Runner.

The Doobie Brothers at number 11, moving up one notch this week with Long Train Running. This is Casey Kasem on American Top 40 in Hollywood. And I got a fan letter here from a listener who has us for fans. He's Paul Gambaccini, the London correspondent for the newspaper Rolling Stone. Dear Casey, he writes, while in the States, I used to pick up AT-40 from Hartford in New York. Over here, it was American Forces Network out of Frankfurt. Then they moved the show to 2 a.m. Sunday morning. Loyalties, no matter how thick, tend to spread thin at that time, and I usually pass out before number one. But June 3rd, I vowed to stay up all the way. As I climbed into bed at 2:51, I heard, a listener in Houston writes to ask if Daniel is about Elton John's tragic brother. The answer is coming up. I nearly fainted. The immediate thought being, there was only one way AT-40 could have found out, as Bernie Taupin hasn't done any other interviews lately. So there it was, at 2:55 a.m., 3,000 miles away from home, that I heard your voice reading my column on Daniel. So, from 6,000 miles away, Casey, a restrained snore, a belated note of recognition, and an offer that if you keep reading, I'll keep staying up. Best regards, Paul Gambaccini. Well, Paul, it's writers like yourself who keep us up to date on artists who don't live in the United States. Thank you for that. And you can bet I'll keep reading if you'll keep staying up. The countdown continues now with the bad man of the bayou, Dr. John, at number 10 with Right Place, Wrong Time.

0: nothing right,
1: right
0: there.
1: Right place, wrong time. Dr. John the Night Tripper, last week at number 9, now number 10, as the countdown rolls on.
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13: I'm meteorologist Mandy Faluber with your updated forecast. Highs level off around 89. Today, under mainly clear skies. Winds out of the south, around 5 miles per hour. Lows dip down to about 66. Tonight, clear skies. Bright sunshine expected. Tomorrow, high temperatures reach up to 92. That's the latest forecast on Greatest Hits 98.1. Currently, 75.
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0: Here's a guy who lives in Silver Springs, Maryland. He moves to number 7 this week, down one notch. He's Clint Holmes, and his song is Playground in

Seventh week in the top 10 for Glenn Holmes with Playground in My Mind. This is Casey on AT40, and I have now the 11th consecutive hit for the hottest family duo in the country, but only the first to have been written by one of its members. Up until now, they made the charts with songs written by such top artists as Lennon and McCartney, Bacharach and David, Paul Williams, and Leon Russell, but their current hit is the first to have been written by one of its performers, Richard Carpenter. At number 6 this week, here's Richard and Sister Karen with Yesterday Once More.

0: from the LP Now and Then. That's the Carpenters at number 6, moving up a couple of notches with Yesterday Once More. And the countdown rolls on.
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4: British acts on AT40 this week. Gilbert O'Sullivan, he sang Get Down. Pink Floyd, Money. Paul McCartney and My Love. Deep Purple with Smoke on the Water. And this one by George Harrison, Give Me Love, at number 5.

couple of weeks ago, George Harrison took that record to number one on the Billboard charts. That's Give Me Love, this week at number five. You're listening to a countdown of the most popular songs in America. My name is Casey Kasem, and we keep right on moving with Three Dog Night at number four, moving up three notches this week with Shamba.

0: The 15th big hit for Three Dog Night. Now at number four, that's Shambhala.
1: Number three.
0: Here's the guy with the handlebar mustache. Moves up a couple of notches to number three this week, which means he tops You Don't Mess Around With Jim, because that only went to number eight. Here's Bad Bad Leroy Brown by

0: Last week, number 5, now number 3, Jim Croce and Bad, Bad Leroy Brown. This is Casey Kasem in Hollywood, and we're headed toward a number 1 song that has created what we think is the strangest occurrence in the history of the charts.
1: Casey's Coast to Coast.
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6: It's time for a classic American Top 40 Extra from July 14th, 1973. 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

0: with what would become one of her 14 top 40 hits. 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
2: Paul Simon, since he went solo, has had me and Julio down by the schoolyard, mother and child reunion, Duncan, and this one, Kodachrome, the biggest hit to date as a solo artist. Paul Simon at number

and produced and sung by Paul Simon. That's Kodachrome at number 2 for the second consecutive week. Aha, it's time now in American Top 40 for the most popular song in the USA. A song that establishes what we think is the most unusual circumstance in chart history. The odds against something like this happening are absolutely astronomical. Here it is. The number 1 record 3 weeks ago was Paul McCartney's My Love. Following it into the number 1 spot was George Harrison's Give Me Love. And George was followed last week by Billy Preston's Will It Go Round in Circles. Well, 4 years ago, a song called Get Back hit number 1. And the artist's credit on the label read, The Beatles with Billy Preston. Do you get the picture? Three artists who once shared a number 1 record have now occupied the number 1 spot individually and all in a row. Now, isn't that about the craziest thing you ever heard? And the more you think about it, the more astounding it becomes. Three artists who were on a number 1 record together, later hitting number 1 individually, and one after another. Impossible? Can't happen? But it did. And you know, if it had happened with three Beatles, it wouldn't have been nearly as fantastic as it is with two plus an outsider. The outsider whose hit record is number 1 for the second week in a row. Here's Billy Preston.

0: second consecutive week at number one for Billy Preston. Will it go round in circles? This is Casey Kasem on American Top 40. Well, it's time to predict what will be number one next week. What's your prediction? Here are the possibilities. Kodachrome, Will It Go Round in Circles, Bad Bad Leroy Brown, Shambhala. We pick Bad Bad Leroy Brown. You've just heard the biggest selling hits in America for the past week in American Top 40. My name's Casey Kasem. We do our countdown every week at this time. Our list of the Top 40 comes from Billboard's record survey for the week ending July 14th, 1973. AT40 is produced and distributed by Watermark Incorporated. Producer, Don Bastani. We taped the show here in Hollywood. Join me next week and we'll do it again. Till then, keep your feet in the ground and keep reaching for the stars.
1: 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Special thanks to Kalila Dawkins, Rob Durkee, Pete Battistini, Scott Lakefield, Mike Savage, Michael Cross, Dave Nunez, and of course, the legend where the countdown began, Casey Kasem.

Michael Jackson, Greatest Hits, 98.1. Good morning to you, Saturday morning, July 11th already. Hey there, I'm Terry. 13 First Alert forecast, your weather today. It's going to be a warm one. It's going to be a high of 88, sitting at 74 degrees right now. The rest of the weekend, still very warm. 91 tomorrow, then Monday, 94. So make sure you've got your sunscreen on. But while you're out and about, make sure you are at the Northern Wisconsin State Fair today. Because today, you have 38 Special is going to be on stage, as well as so many others. And they were also on stage at the Northern Wisconsin State Fairgrounds right there in lovely Chippewa Falls back in 1989, 1996, 2015, and now this year. Here's 38 Special, Greatest Hits.

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3: I'm meteorologist Mandy Faluber with your updated forecast. Highs level off around 89 today under mainly clear skies. Winds out of the south around 5 miles per hour. Lows dip down to about 66 tonight, clear skies. Bright sunshine expected tomorrow. High temperatures reach up to 92. That's the latest forecast on Greatest Hits 98.1. Currently 79.

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Elton John, Greatest Hits 98.1. There is such a great lineup for the Leinenkugel's main stage at the Northern Wisconsin Bank Grandstand at the Northern Wisconsin State Fair. Now, there's going to be 38 special this evening. These guys were there. Yeah, they were. 1977 and 2023. This is Styx, Greatest Hits 98.1.

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0: Greatest Hits 98.1. Hey there, I'm Terry, and make sure you're taking care of yourself today. If you're out and about, it is going to be a warm one. Make sure you have your water. Make sure you have your sunscreen on. Don't leave the puppies in the vehicle if you decide you want to do a little bit of shopping. 13 First Alert Forecast says it's going to be a high of 88 today and mostly sunny. Here's Cheryl Crow.
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And I believe they might have sang this song. Oh, I know. 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
6: I'm meteorologist Mandy Faluber with your updated forecast. Highs level off around 89 this afternoon under mainly sunny skies. Winds out of the south around 5 miles per hour. Lows dip down to about 66 tonight, clear skies. Bright sunshine expected tomorrow. High temperatures reach up to 92. That's the latest forecast on Greatest Hits 98.1. Right now, 82.

Journey, Greatest Hits 98.1. You can still get tickets for the Northern Wisconsin State Fair. It's at NWSFA.com, or just get down there today. A lot of fun to be had. Oh, you hear that? I remember seeing these guys at the Northern Wisconsin State Fairgrounds. They were there in 94, 2006, and 2014, and they still sound exactly the same. Here's Loverboy, Greatest Hits 98.1.

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Billy Joel and Moving Out. Greatest Hits 98.1, talking all about the Northern Wisconsin State Fairgrounds. It's going on today. You have to be there. The Northern Wisconsin State Fair. Now, they were also at Rockfest, if you can believe it. But back in 2009, it was Night Ranger. 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

Dire Straits and Sultans of Swing, Greatest Hits 98.1. We love to hear from you all the time. Let us know what's going on in traffic. Maybe send a joke. I love jokes. You could ask us the question. We'd love to hear from you. Shoot us a text. Go to 715-835-0999 and let us know what's going on with you. Here's U2 and With or Without You, Greatest Hits 98.1.

Starship. Nothing's going to stop us now. Greatest Hits 98.1. You know what's going on today? The Northern Wisconsin State Fair. You're going to want to be there. These guys were there. If you take it back to 2017. Can you believe that? That was 9 years ago already. Here's the Beach Boys.

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4: I'm meteorologist Mandy Faluber with your updated forecast. Highs level off around 89 this afternoon under mainly sunny skies. Winds out of the south around 5 miles per hour. Lows dip down to about 66 tonight, clear skies. Bright sunshine expected tomorrow. High temperatures reach up to 92. That's the latest forecast on Greatest Hits 98.1. Right now, 84.

James Taylor and your smiling face. Greatest hits 98.1. It's going to be a great day. It's going to be a great day for music. 38 special going to be down at the Northern Wisconsin State Fairgrounds today. These guys were there 2007 and 2021. 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

Dexy's Midnight Runners Greatest Hits 98.1. And I actually kind of shed a little bit of a tear every time I hear this. Not because it's a sad song, but do you remember the movie My Girl? Yes, with Dan Aykroyd. Oh, here's The Temptations.

Daryl Hall and John Oates. Kiss on my list. Greatest hits, 98.1. It's hard to believe that 24 years ago, Steppenwolf was at the Northern Wisconsin State Fair. Yes, in 2002. Make sure you're there today. Here's Steppenwolf. Greatest hits, 98.1.

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Cyndi Lauper, Greatest Hits 98.1. I was kind of going through the list of artists that we play here on Greatest Hits 98.1 that were at the Northern Wisconsin State Fair. It's hard to believe. I mean, there's a lot of them. There's some of them. I'm very sad that I've missed some of these. Three Dog Night, Ronnie Millsap, Ray Stevens, Lynn Anderson, Johnny Rivers, Juice Newton. I was there in 1983 when Juice Newton was on stage. That was my very first concert ever. And I was so excited. If you don't know who Juice Newton is, youngsters, look her up. Bob Seger, Turn the Page, Greatest Hits, 98.1.

Van Morrison and Moondance Greatest Hits 98.1. I was there. I was in the front row. Yes, I was. In 2019, when these guys hit the stage at the Northern Wisconsin State Fairgrounds. Oh, yes. Joan Jett and the Blackhearts. I Hate Myself for Loving You. 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

0: and greatest hits, 98.1 for 715 Day at the Brewing Project, starting at 5 p.m. on Wednesday, July 15th. 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
10: I'm meteorologist Mandy Faluber with your updated forecast. Highs level off around 89 this afternoon under mainly sunny skies. Winds out of the south around 5 miles per hour. Lows dip down to about 66 tonight, clear skies. Bright sunshine expected tomorrow. High temperatures reach up to 92. That's the latest forecast on Greatest Hits 98.1. Right now, it's 85.

Pat Benatar, Greatest Hits 98.1, all about the Northern Wisconsin State Fair. This weekend, artists that have played or are going to be playing. These guys were there last year, along with a great choir from the Chippewa Falls School District. Here's Foreigner, Greatest Hits 98.1.

The Commodores and Brick House Greatest Hits 98.1 Sunday Night Revival and Mike Cook's Great Songs of the 60s, 70s, and 80s all tomorrow evening. You're going to get some trivia, you're going to get some stories, and you're also going to get some insight from Frank Reinick from Revival Records about some of that music that we love so much. Here's John Fogerty in center field, Greatest Hits 98.1.

Ambrosia, greatest hits 98.1. Let's see. We're going to take it all the way back to 1987 as well as 2018. Oh, wouldn't you have loved to see them? I know you did. At the Northern Wisconsin State Fairgrounds, here's Cheap Trick.

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9: 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This week is from July 12, 1986. That's when the Jets had a crush on you. Belinda Carlisle was mad about you. Kenny Loggins was riding into the danger zone. And Simply Red was holding back the years. You'll hear those songs, all the top 40 hits, and the long-distance dedications from July 12, 1986, right here on Casey Kasem's American Top 40, the 80s.
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Elvin Bishop, Greatest Hits 98.1. Here's a little trivia for you. Remember the movie Gloria? Now, there was the original, and then there was a remake. Who was the original female lead? And then who was the remake female lead? Text me and let me know. Go to 715-835-0999. No cheating.

Peter Gabriel and Sledgehammer, Greatest Hits 98.1. We're taking it all the way back 22 years ago. 22, wow. At the Northern Wisconsin State Fair, the Bellamy Brothers.

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9: I'm meteorologist Mandy Faluber with your updated forecast. A heat advisory begins at 10 a.m. tomorrow and continues until midnight Monday night. Highs level off around 89 this afternoon under mainly clear skies. Winds out of the south around 5 miles per hour. Lows dip down to about 66 tonight, clear skies. That's the latest forecast on Greatest Hits 98.1. Currently 84.

Badfinger and Day After Day, Greatest Hits 98.1. Kind of a sad, but kind of happy to think back when my dad went with me to the Northern Wisconsin State Fair to see Three Dog Night back in 1983.

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We do all the investigating for you to help you have that. 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

Stevie Nicks, Greatest Hits, 98.1. Now, I was a baby at the time when this wonderful woman was at the Northern Wisconsin State Fair back in 1972. Here's Natalie Parton.

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In Excess, Greatest Hits 98.1. 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Make sure to get down to the North Wisconsin State Fair today. Have some fun with the kids. Here's Bob Seger.

Greatest Hits 98.1 celebrating the Northern Wisconsin State Fair 38 special tonight, 8 o'clock showtime. Going to be a great show at the Northern Wisconsin State Fair. And past performers, we are playing music from past performers all weekend long here. How about that group there, Beach Boys? They did it in a big way at the Northern Wisconsin State Fair. There they are with the song from Cocktail, Kokomo. How about some Alabama? Love in the First Degree with Murph.

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10: I'm meteorologist Mandy Faluber with your updated forecast. A heat advisory begins at 10 a.m. tomorrow and remains in effect until midnight Monday night. Highs level off around 89. This afternoon, under partly cloudy skies, winds out of the south 5 to 10 miles per hour. Clear skies tonight, lows dip down to about 69. That's the latest forecast on Greatest Hits 98.1. Right now, 84.

every little step and greatest hits, 98.1, inviting you out to a Brewing Project Wednesday night, the 715. See, it's July 15th. That's the 715, official 715 day. We got food trucks and we got music and beverages, and Revival Records is going to be there. Our friend Frank Rennick going to be dropping by. Ashley for the Arts will make an appearance as well. We got so many other great sponsors that we want to tell you about. Timber Technologies, Walsworth, Anders Landscaping, Blue Hills Vineyard and Wine. Some great businesses right here in the 715, getting it done every day. 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It's coming up Wednesday night. It's free. Brewing Project, 5 o'clock is when the fun begins. We'll see you out there sooner or later. Grassroots, greatest hits, 98.1.

Dan and Peg at Greatest Hits 98.1. So we got fun coming up. I told you already about our wonderful fun we're going to have on 715 Day, official 715 Day. And we're going to keep the fun going into the night that night because we've got a Cavaliers game that night. Remember last week when it got rained out? It got rained out last week, so we're going to do it all over again. We're going to do it Wednesday night. We will be having all kinds of fun. We're going to be with the Augusta Athletics. Now, a couple of different things. Mike on Cinemas, part of it once again. We're adding in some new partners. Madison Street Auto Body. It's Fan Appreciation Night. Big Brothers, Big Sisters, they're part of it too. And free admission for you when you bring school supplies. Bring school supplies, maybe some notebooks, maybe bring some a box or two of crayons, maybe some markers, maybe some pens, pencils, all those kinds of things. New school supplies that we can then distribute through great organizations like our Back to School Bucks and Books Drive and various other spots. We will do that 7 o'clock Wednesday night. It is a night with the Cavaliers, Micon Cinemas, Midwest Family, Eau Claire, Carson Park, great place to be for some baseball action with the Cavaliers taking on the Augusta Athletics, 7 o'clock on Wednesday night. Eddie Grant, Electric.

taking care of business. I'm doing a little business today. I am having a little fun as well as I have been for the past several days. Northern Wisconsin State Fair in Chippewa Falls, 38 special tonight, 8 o'clock showtime, NWSFA, to get your tickets for that show. We're celebrating so many of the great musicians, great artists that have performed at the Northern Wisconsin State Fair over the years. How about this great Australian act, Little River Band, reminiscing on Greatest Hits 98.1.

0: A beautiful summer evening, a lawn chair, your family and friends, and great music. That's Rockin' on the River, Wednesday evenings at Berber Prairie Park in Altoona. 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

Prince of the Revolution, I Would Die for You. A summertime tradition, Wisconsin Farm Technology Days over in the Stratford area. Over at the No Joke Dairy, the Radeski's No Joke Dairy there in the Stratford area. 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Now, here's the thing. We got some great partners on this because stop by the booth Tuesday, Wednesday, or Thursday, from like 9 to 4 each day. 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And we're gonna put with that a GE chest freezer, to put the meat into. Yep. And we're going to have two winners. And so I want you to get in on this. Visit Farm Technology Days, again, right near Innovation Square, First and Central there, Marshfield Clinic Fresh booth, and look for Wax 104.5. Lots of fun. And thanks to Abbotsford Appliance, by the way, and thanks to Smith Brothers Meats. 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Thanks to Wisconsin Farm Technology Days on No Joke Dairy, the Radeski's Farm over there in the Stratford area. That's Tuesday, Wednesday, and Thursday. Don Hanley, Boys of Summer with Murph.

Billy Joe, Piano Man, Greatest Hits 98.1. It is a Northern Wisconsin State Fair weekend, 38 special tonight, 8 o'clock at the Northern Wisconsin State Fair. There's more fun that continues right into, they got the Ferris Wheel 5K going on tomorrow. They got church services on the grounds. The Gators are performing out there. So Sunday's a big day, too, at the Northern Wisconsin State Fair. 38 special tonight, and we're featuring all weekend long great artists from the past performers at the Northern Wisconsin State Fair. Yeah, this guy, Rick Springfield, did a great job at the Northern Wisconsin State Fair. He even plays through the rain. He does a nice job doing it. I've done everything for you, including playing in the rain, I guess. Have a great time at the Northern Wisconsin State Fair.

0: on Greatest Hits 98.1 for 715 Day at the Brewing Project, starting at 5 p.m. on Wednesday, July 15th. 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
11: I'm meteorologist Mandy Faluber with your updated forecast. A heat advisory begins at 10 a.m. tomorrow and remains in effect until midnight Monday night. Highs level off around 89 this afternoon under partly cloudy skies. Winds out of the south 5 to 10 miles per hour. Clear skies tonight, lows dip down to about 69. That's the latest forecast on Greatest Hits 98.1. Right now, it's 88 degrees.

Rocky Starr on Greatest Hits 98.1 as we celebrate our Northern Wisconsin State Fair weekend here in 38 Special coming up tonight. You know, one thing that the fair specialized in and done very well with is a lot of, not just country, but country crossover, where they've done really well. Kenny Rogers and Eddie Rabbit and Juice Newton, indeed. Queen of Hearts on Greatest Hits 98.1. 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

the 8.1 Saturday afternoon with Murph here. Queen, we will rock you. We are the champions. We will do a lot of things. I don't know if rocking you is exactly what we'll be doing, but we'll be having a lot of fun with you. And there's food trucks and beverages, and we're celebrating the 715 official 715 day Wednesday night, 5 o'clock, Brewing Project, Oxford Avenue here in Eau Claire. 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L3 Landscaping, Polar Tool and Supply. 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Frank Rennick's going to be there, bringing some goodies along too. 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I told you, there's quite a list of great partners here in the 715. Anders Landscaping, Walsworth, and Timber Technologies. So if you don't get down tonight, you can get down Wednesday night with us at the Brewing Project official 715 day. Come on out and celebrate with us. KC and the Sunshine Band. 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

Out of Touch, Greatest Hits, 98.1. It is a Northern Wisconsin State Fair weekend this weekend. And, you know, rock and roll has been a staple at the Northern Wisconsin State Fair over the years in all types of rock and roll. Tonight, for instance, 38 special. Last night, Sugar Ray with Uncle Cracker. And then there's, in past years, Grand Funk has been there. And Blue Oyster Cult. And how about Loverboy? 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
10: 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Kenny Loggins was riding into the danger zone. And Simply Red was holding back the years. 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

head over heels, tears for fears, baseball action Wednesday night. Now, kind of a switcheroo on this because last week we were going to do the Mycon Cinemas Midwest Family Night. Would have loved to do it, but rain came. The rains came and that kind of put a poo-poo on that. No worries. We've just jumped ahead a week. And we're kind of adding a few more things in. It's Fan Appreciation Night next Wednesday. Augusta Athletics, 7 o'clock. We'll do Midwest Family Night with that. We'll have Mycon Cinemas there, but we're going to add in Madison Street Auto Body. We're going to add in Big Brothers Big Sisters. And this is a really cool thing. How about free admission when you bring the school supplies? New school supplies to give to kids in need here in the Chippewa Valley. Bring them on out. Maybe some notebooks, crayons, pens, pencils, that kind of thing. See you Wednesday night at 7.

Emotions, Best of My Love, Greatest Hits, 98.1. So many great, great performers of all genres have performed at the Northern Wisconsin State Fair. Rock and roll, very well represented. Country and also crossover country, very well represented. If there is a performer out there, and there's a handful of them, this is one of those performers. I actually, the first time that I saw Ronnie Milsap was at a different state fair, not the Northern Wisconsin State Fair, but it was in Colorado, in Pueblo, Colorado, at the Colorado State Fair. And a friend took me, and wow, I just was just so taken in by the mastery of Ronnie Milsap.

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8: I'm meteorologist Mandy Faluber with your updated forecast. A heat advisory begins at 10 a.m. tomorrow and remains in effect until midnight Monday night. Highs level off around 89. This afternoon, under partly cloudy skies, winds out of the south 5 to 10 miles per hour. Clear skies tonight, lows dip down to about 69. That's the latest forecast on Greatest Hits 98.1. Currently 84.

98.1 38 special tonight that is happening at the Northern Wisconsin State Fair. Looking forward to that great show this evening. Luke's going to be out there as well. We're celebrating and playing the music of past performers at the Northern Wisconsin State Fair, and there have been so many great performers there. And some we've had to sit through a little bit of a rainstorm just to enjoy, but we power through, especially when it's a megastar like this guy right here. Kenny Rogers, Lucille on Greatest Hits 98.1. 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

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That is Chicago Wednesday night, 5 o'clock. 715 Day, July 15th, 715 Day, Brewing Project with food trucks and music, and Revival Records is going to be there. 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

10.1 Europe, the final countdown tonight on 10 great songs from a great year. We're going to take you back to 1972, and we actually have got a song that takes us all the way back to 1723. Seriously, 1723. We've got that tonight. We're going to hear from a high falsetto voice that is just phenomenal, and we've got something that actually describes something we have a few of here in Eau Claire, a song all about that. Well, yes, we'll do that tonight, 7 o'clock here, 10 great songs from a great year, 1972. Let's keep on with our Northern Wisconsin State Fair tribute here. 38 special tonight, of course, at 8 o'clock, but we've had a fair amount of bands from Canada that have visited the Northern Wisconsin State Fair. Among them, this one right here, the Guess Who and These Eyes on a Northern Wisconsin State Fair weekend on Greatest Hits 98.1.

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8: 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Hear for yourself as Mick Jagger, Keith Richards, and Ronnie Wood take you behind the scenes of their new record. 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

Toronto Greatest Hits 98.1. You ready for some baseball? Are you ready? Are you ready for some baseball action? We got something special planned because, well, we got rained out last week. We did. Remember, we were planning for last Wednesday night. We were planning for Micon Cinemas Night with the Eau Claire Cavaliers and the Osseo Merchants. We were so stoked up for all that, and then the rains came, and like, No. We just moved it ahead a week here. This Wednesday, and we've added a little bit more to it because it's Fan Appreciation Night. We've got great partners like Big Brothers Big Sisters and Madison Street Auto Body. Micon Cinema, of course, is still part of this. Midwest Family is still part of this. And free admission when you bring school supplies to donate to kids in need here in the Chippewa Valley. So yeah, bring some notebooks along, some new notebooks. Bring some crayons or markers or erasers or glue sticks. Those are always handy, too. Or backpacks. You could drop any of those off looking for new school supplies. And when you bring that, you're getting free admission to the game. Cavaliers action, 7 o'clock against the Augusta Athletics. And that'll be Wednesday night, 7 o'clock at Carson Park. Let's do that walk of life. Dire Straits.

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morning. Let the music play at Greatest Hits 98.1 Saturday night. It's Northern Wisconsin State Fair Saturday night in about, 2 hours. We'll say maybe a little less than 2 hours. We hear the hard rocking sounds of these fellas. 38 special at the Northern Wisconsin State Fair. Welcome tonight by Greatest Hits 98.1. I'll be there. Luke will be there. You'll be there. They'll be there. 38 special.

0: and greatest hits 98.1 for 715 Day at the Brewing Project, starting at 5 p.m. on Wednesday, July 15th. 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
7: I'm meteorologist Mandy Faluber with your updated forecast. A heat advisory begins at 10 a.m. tomorrow and continues until midnight Monday night. Lows dip down to about 68 tonight under clear skies, southerly winds around 5 miles per hour. High temperatures reach up to 93. Tomorrow, bright sunshine expected. That's the latest forecast on Greatest Hits 98.1. 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

greatest hits, 98.1 Doobie Brothers, China Grove. You know, there was a whole litany of wonderful late 1960s, 1970s bands that have performed over the years at the Northern Wisconsin State Fair. Great bands like Three Dog Night, Hermits, Gary Puckett at one point. How about this particular band you might be familiar with? The Raiders, Indian Reservation, and Greatest Hits, 98.1.

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Human League, Human at Greatest Hits, 98.1. Next week already, it is Wisconsin Farm Technology Days over in Stratford, nearby Stratford, well within distance here, to take a little jaunt over that way and see what they have to offer, which is much. It is at the No Joke Dairy Farm, the Radeski's No Joke Dairy Farm. They're hosting it. 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And Bob and Jill and Kristen are all going to be, they're going to be kind of hanging out. They're going to be chilling out, if you will, and having fun with you in the Marshfield Clinic Fresh area, which is kind of across from Innovation Square by First and Central there. 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Tent City is quite a place at Wisconsin Farm Technology Days. Celebration of agriculture in Wisconsin and all the great things we do. It's over in Stratford, Tuesday, Wednesday, Thursday. Crumbling Down, John Cougar Mellencamp.

Michael Jackson, Thriller at Greatest Hits 98.1. What great talent has come through the Northern Wisconsin State Fair? Bands like Styx and Beach Boys, Three Dog Night several times, 38 Special. They've been here in the past. They're coming back in about an hour and a half. They've got a show happening at the Northern Wisconsin State Fair. Rock and roll has been well represented. Country and crossover country has been well represented, including this guy here with a country song that's also a bit of a cover, and that is also a crossover, a top 40 hit. It was a top 40 hit for Freddie Fender before the next Teardrop Falls. A past performer at the Northern Wisconsin State Fair in Chippewa Falls. Here's Freddie.

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We're going to look back on the acts who've graced the stage on our Northern Wisconsin State Fair weekend, presented by Wisconsin Credit Union. 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I was down on-

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2: Hey, everybody, it's Mike Cook. Coming up Sunday night on our featured great songs of the 60s, 70s, and 80s, we'll ride with Paul Revere, travel with Three Dog Night, and clear up some urban legends with Phil Collins. 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

Mr. Billy Joel, tell her about it. You could tell her about this. Tell her about Wednesday night, 5 o'clock, Brewing Project. It's official. 715 Day, July 15th, 715 Day, and we are celebrating in a big way. We're going to have beverages, of course, with the Brewing Project. But we're going to have fun and games and stuff you can win. We'll have some music and food trucks. We got some great partners there like Revival Records. Frank Rennick and the crew from Revival Records going to be showing a few things off. That's going to be a little fun. Ashley for the Arts will be there to kind of, well, they got some special things. And then also to kind of lead you in the right direction for August 6th through the 8th. Oh, in Arcadia, that is going to be big with Foghat, Gene Simmons Band, Boys Like Girls, Keith Urban, John Party. What a great lineup. They'll be there. Thanks to a lot of our other great sponsors that make this possible. 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We'll see you out there, 5 o'clock, Brewing Project, Wednesday night. Mr. Big with Murph.